0: so funny. 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Oh, baby, that's the one I like.
1: What's that, honey?
0: Pick you up at 8. And don't be late.
1: But, baby, I ain't got no money, honey.

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Just your slightest embrace. And if you own

We'd like to dedicate this next song to anyone who's ever been dumped by someone you love. It's called Someday.

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The Greek Orthodox Church was packed for a memorial service for the victims of Tuesday's disaster.

0: late tonight, so don't stay up and wait for me, okay?
1: Where are you?

0: Well, it's great to do a neighborhood concert. I hope everybody can hear us. I hope that the sound is good. I hope we're blasting Central Park West and Fifth Avenue pretty much away. I just want to thank the police department, and the fire department, and the parks commissioner, and Ed Koch, and particularly, you know, people that never get recognized for doing good deeds for the city. A group of people that have donated half of their proceeds that they're making tonight. The guys who are selling loose joints are giving the city half of their income tonight.
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1: After the show, it's the after party then. 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
2: Kick.
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2: Thank you, ladies and gentlemen. I sure hope you've enjoyed our new album here on CBS Records. We like

0: Wow. 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
1: Hey, brother. Hey, come here, Slick. Huh? Hey, you look hip, man. Hey, you wanna make yourself $5, man?
0: Yeah, brother.
1: Hey, look here, run this across the street for me right quick, okay? Run this across the street for me.
0: Hey. What? Huh? I don't know. What? I'm just going across the street.
2: Shut your mouth.
0: Oh, no. What'd I do?
3: Turn around. Put your hands behind your back. Let's go.
4: A jury of your peers having found you guilty. 10 years.
0: What?
5: Come on, get in that cell, nigga.
0: God, Lord.

my mama before I was born. Got a boy child coming, gonna be a son of a gun. Gonna make these women jump and shout.

mad about the boy. And I know it's stupid to be mad about the boy. I'm so ashamed of it, but must admit